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0: Marco con Staying Alive and Trance, autunno 1995. 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
1: Shut up and sleep with me, come on, why don't you sleep with me? 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

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I burned some bridges on the way. 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
3: 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All shaymen are at your disposal. You are protected. You are protected. We are starting the journey towards the unknown. Destination Infinity. Infinity. Infinity. Infinity.

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2: 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I walk alone, it's a beautiful day. 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